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7: 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Good morning indeed. You are listening to VCA 88.5 FM, where variety comes alive. And I sure hope you enjoyed the R&B vibes this morning. They were a blast. And I'm just about to jumpstart things and get your morning off to a finger-clicking, foot-stomping start as we take a nostalgic step back in time, exploring the best music of the decade. So strap in. It's gonna be a wild ride. So if you love the 80s as much as I do, be sure to stick around for the next 3 hours as I host Simply 80s with me, Suzanne. I'll step back in time this week. Takes us to the week that was, 5th of July, 1985. Indeed, that's a long way away. And I'm going to start like I normally start when I do these step back in times. The top, the number ones from the UK, the US and the Australian top 40 charts. So the number one from UK is Frankie, Sister Sledge, Do You Remember? What about Australia, Live It Up, Mental As Anything? Yeah, I remember that song. And good old Phil Collins from the USA studio. and the rest of my show is taken up from a selection of the tracks that appear in the top 40 charts, as I say, from Australia, UK and the US. And thanks for listening. 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

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And a massive shout out to those regular listeners of mine who are tuned in and are listening. So I'll say hello to Michael and my besties. Well, they are become my besties because they're always texting in and letting me know how they are. So it's Mandra and Louise. They've done the children's drop-off and they're in the car off to their coffee haunt. Thank you, ladies, for calling and messaging me. So you're listening to Simply 80s with me, Suzanne, in the chair until 12 midday today. And we are doing a deep dive into the week that was the 5th of July, 1985. And I've got a cracking show coming up because for my opinion anyway, I think 1985 was a brilliant year. And well, here we go. What have we got coming up next? Where we are. Uncanny X-Men, Eurythmics, Madonna. But right now, it's a glorious day for this. It's Walking on Sunshine. You're listening to Simply 80s with me, Suzanne, here on 88.5 FM.

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And don't forget, you can text me on 0440 133 885. And thank you for your company today. I've got a great show. Well, I think I have. I have a great show lined up for you. It is a step back in time to the week that was, the 5th of July, 1985. And yeah, I was enjoying my time in London town. Well, actually, it wasn't quite London town. It was outside London in a town called Reading. And yes, it had a great train station that everybody bypassed. Yeah, well, anyway, that was that. And on with the show, as they say. As I say, you can text me, a shout out. I'll do a song dedication for you. Coming up now is Paul Hardcastle, 19, A View to Kill by Duran Duran. You remember that movie? Let me know if you remember that movie. Exactly. Dead or Alive, Lover Come Back to Me. But right now is Animotion with Obsession. 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
1: In 1965, Vietnam seemed like just another foreign war. But it wasn't. It was different in many ways, and so were those who did the fighting. In World War II, the average age of the combat soldier was 26. In Vietnam, he was 19. In Vietnam, he was 19.

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Finding it a bit awkward to make new friends as an adult? 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Befriend Swan invites you to give it a go. It's a relaxed, welcoming 9-week program right here in Dayton. 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
0: 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That's this weekend, from 9 a.m. to 4 p.m. Free admission. And it's all being held at the Midland Historical Railway Workshops. Railway. 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Pattern Makers Workshop, which is on the corner of Main Gate and Blacksmith Lane. And, yeah, it's an interesting thing. So go along and have a look if you're into all things antiquity. Supported by the City of Swan and the Tool Preservation Society. So that's this weekend from 9 a.m. to 4 p.m. And if you need any further information on that, you can text me on 0440 133 885 or email the station through on 88.5. at vcafm.com.au. And time check for you all. It's 9:55. That's nearly the first hour gone. Golly, golly, gosh. As I say, don't forget you can text me again on that number, which is 0440 133 885. If you want to shout out, as I say, my playlist this week is taken from the week that was, the 5th of July, 1985. And I hope you enjoyed that last set. Coming up now, we've got Cool and the Gang, Bruce Springsteen's Fine Young Animals. But right now, we've got Harold Faltermeyer and Axel F.

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12: 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More music, more great 80s music to come. We are doing a deep dive into the week that was, the 5th of July 1985, and the music is taken from the top 40 charts from the UK, the US and Australia. And coming up now, we got Prince, Bryan Adams, Paul Young. Ah, but do you remember this? 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

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You're listening to Simply 80s with me, Suzanne, in the chair until 12 midday today. And we are taking a retrospective dive back into the archives to the week that was, the 5th of July, 1985. My music is taken from the top 40 charts of the UK, the US and the Australian charts of that week. And coming up next, what do you have? Something from one of my favourite 80s bands, Tears for Fears. Everybody wants to rule the world. They do indeed. But you make sure you turn up the radio for this one. Mary Jane Girls, the Power Station. But right now is a fab song. It's Sting. You're listening to Simply 80s with me, Suzanne, here on 88.5 FM.

Hi, my name is Michelle Maynard, your local state member of parliament. 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
0: The Lockridge Senior Citizens Association is calling a special general meeting. The association's committee has resigned and a special general meeting has been called to elect a new committee. Present 2025-2026 financial members are invited to attend. So it's a call out to all those involved in the Lockridge Senior Citizens Association. The meeting is to be held on Wednesday, the September the 9th at 2 p.m. And the venue is the Swan Active Beachborough Conference Room 1. That's 332 Benara Road in Beachborough. All are welcome. Your attendance is important to ensure the future of the association. Yes, they need new members and they need a new committee. 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And we can provide you some further information if you so desire. A time check. It's 10:49. Where's my morning going? I hope you're enjoying my music. I'm loving playing it for you. It's the week that was the 5th of July, 1985. Oh, long, long time ago. Yes, I remember it like yesterday. Yeah, that's what happens when you get older. Coming up now is Howard Jones, DeBarge, Go West. Right now, Simple Minds, and Don't You Forget About Me. Indeed, don't you forget. 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
0: 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Well, I've got about an hour left to go and far too many songs on my playlist, so let's just get on with it. 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I have had an interesting morning with your chat and more music to come. In this set is Opus, Life is Life, Conway Brothers, Turn It Up, Money's Too Tight for Mention, Simply Red, but right now is Kaylee by Marillion. 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
2: 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I hope you're enjoying my playlist today. taking me back. It's the week that was the 5th of July, 1985. There's some bangers in there and maybe a pecker or through to clangers. But anyway, that was the 80s indeed. 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
2: 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The tickets are $75 and they're looking for people to take a table of 10. And it's all happening at the Vasto Ballroom 5, a Vasto place in Balcutta. There's an MC, a guest speaker, Jess Wilson, and music by Champagne Agencies, Eric and Grace and Ash. So there you go. Sounds like a fab time. Silent auctions, raffle prizes, live entertainment, and high tea delights. I think I'll be getting myself down there too. Don't forget, dress to impress. 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I'm fast running out of time. Yeah, I've got about half an hour to go. In this set, we're going to hear from another one of my favourite artists. They are not quite a 1 minute wonder, but nonetheless, Amazulu. They had Ska, SKA music, and great beat there. The Cult, Gritty Ability, and right now is Billy Idol. 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

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Well, sadly, our time's come to an end, and hopefully you've enjoyed our trip back in time to one of the iconic decades of music and culture, simply 80s, and the week that was. It was the 5th of July 1985. Not sure where we will go next week, but we will go somewhere. 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I'll leave you with this thought. If the stars align and the gods agree, let's do it all again next week. Thanks for listening and texting into my show, Simply 80s with me, Suzanne, here on VCA 88.5 FM, where variety and the 80s came alive, all proudly sponsored by Harvey Norman Midland and Rhino Mechanical Services in Ellenbrook.

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18: Yes, good afternoon and welcome yet again. Where's the last week gone to? Yes, it's Thursday at 3 yet again here on 88.5. And it's time to come grooving with Graham. Oh, with me, Graham. Yes, going to play tracks from across the decades, celebrate a few birthdays and a few people who passed away on this day. But I'm going to start with one of my favourites. Haven't started with it for ages. The great Bryan Adams, Summer of '69.

Yes, that summer of 69 keeps coming round, as I say. And I have to say, one of my favourite tracks of all time, The Great Rocker, from Bryan Adams, of course. You're tuned to 88.5, where the valley comes alive, and on a Thursday afternoon, you're grooving with Graham. And, well, we play tracks from all the decades, and also some all different mixes of music, which I hope you're going to enjoy. If you have any particular tracks you'd like played, don't be afraid to send me a text on 0440 133 885. That's 0440 133 885. And if you just want a shout out, just send a message in and we'll see what we can do for you. Right, back in the 80s, or middle to late 80s, the band came out of England, Fairground Attraction. Very popular for 2 or 3 years, and one of their members, well, believe it or not, he's 67 today, Mark Nevin. So it was a good excuse to play. He was a guitar player with the band, and a good excuse to play something for Fairground Attraction. They were led by a lady singer, Eddie Reader, who went on to have single success, and solo success, should I say, on her own right. But this soft rock song topped the charts throughout Europe back in 1988, when Eddie said, "Everything is perfect."

Yes, I told you, she had a good voice, Eddie Reader, and the lead vocalist there, with, of course, the Fairground Attraction. Like, keeping the music moving along on this lovely sunny afternoon, 19 degrees out there at the moment, clear blue skies. Well, what more can you say? Some cold nights coming, though. Let's go back to the 60s and one of my favourite Stones tracks. Why not? Paint It Black.

Yeah, good old Mick, still painting it black. And what some great drum work there from Charlie Watts, eh? And of course, sitar playing from Brian Jones, the late Brian Jones and the late Charlie Watts. Right, Norwegian band A-ha. Haven't played anything for them for a while, back to the 80s now, or into the 80s now. Their first major success was a global success, reached number one here in Australia and two over in the UK, amongst hitting the top of the charts in other countries as well. So, here it is, Take On Me.

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The time has come to pick up the little ones from school. Please remember to keep the speed at 40 between 2:30 and 4 p.m. Finding it a bit awkward to make new friends as an adult? Well, you're not alone. Befriend Swan invites you to give it a go. It's a relaxed, welcoming 9-week program right here in Dayton. Come along to share a laugh, a cuppa, and try some fun new activities, all at your own pace. No pressure, just genuine local connections. 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Google Befriend Swan, give it a go today. Your community is waiting to meet you. You're grooving with Graham, playing tracks from across the decades on 88.5, where variety comes alive.

So welcome back to Grooving with Graham here on 88.5. That was, of course, Florence and the Machine and Shake It Out. Successful song for her and the group back in 2011. Hit the top of the charts pretty much right around the world. Next, we have, what would you call her? She was called a folkabilly singer, Nancy Griffith. I was going to say a folk singer. But she passed away this day 5 years ago at the age of 68. Well-known and well-respected Nancy Griffith. And just a little bit different. I'd say you get a mixture of music here on Grooving with Graham. And here is one of Nancy's best-known songs, in fact. Lone Star of My Mind.

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1: Yes, here we go for the first time this afternoon into the 88.5 Community Files. Now, this event is not a free event. 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It's the No Limits High Tea Fundraiser. It's a Dress to Impress event. 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On the 23rd of August between 2 and 5 at the Vasto Ballroom, Vasto Place in Balcatta. The cost is $700 for a table of 10, $75 individually. So as I say, it isn't expensive, but they've got some good speakers and there's obviously a lot of very good Thai tea on offer. The MC is Ross Wallman, and the guest speaker is Jess Wilson. And there's music throughout the afternoon from Champagne Agencies Erring and also Grace and Ash. So there's high tea delights, live entertainment, raffles and prizes, silent auction, everything you need to know. Full information from nolimitsperth.org.au/events. So go to nolimits.org.au, look at their website, and you'll have all the information there. So say we are promoting them at the moment because coming up this next Saturday, the following Saturday, live here on 88.5 from 6 a.m. to 6 p.m. there's No Limits Perth Radio Marathon. We're working together with No Limits 88.5. It's a one-day community event, and there to raise awareness and also try and raise some funds. What they do, No Limits, they provide hampers, household goods and furniture, mobile laundry services, school essentials, toiletries, and lots more. So see what you can do, and go to that website again and try and donate too. It's their big event. Okay, back to the music now. And I haven't played anything from this guy for a while either. Had his first single out in 1990. Took it to number 2 in the UK and number 7 here in Australia. It's Seal. He was crazy.

0: 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The time has come to pick up the little ones from school. Please remember to keep the speed at 40 between 2:30 and 4 p.m.
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Welcome back to Grooving with Graham with James Morrison and You Give Me Something. English singer-songwriter who was born this day back in 1984 and he is 42 today, therefore born in Rugby in the Midlands there in the UK, and that single was put out in 2006 and went platinum over in the UK. He has had some success here as well, I have to say. Back to the 70s now, and a 70s classic written by Roger Cook and Roger Greenaway, especially for Coca-Cola. The words were changed, and the New Seekers had a hit with Teaching the World to Sing.

There they go, teaching the world to sing, the New Seekers. You're tuned to 88.5 and you're grooving with Graham between 3 and 5 on a Thursday afternoon. If you've got any songs you'd like played, don't be afraid to send me a text on 0440 133 885. We play a mixture of music, so anything goes on here. Sorry, no, that's Oliver's theme tune, Anything Goes. This is Grooving with Graham. Right, a couple of birthdays now, and both from the same band, and they are Michael Bradley. He was born in Derry, over in Ireland there, this day back in 1959, and was bass player with The Undertones. Now, as well as The Undertones, of course, the lead singer with that band was Fergal Sharkey, and he was born this same day back in 1958, one day older, Sean Fergal Sharkey, OBE, yeah, born in Derry as well, both born in the same town. What can you say? So happy birthday to two of the members of the Undertones, including Fergal. So we'll have Fergal's solo success, A Good Heart, and one of the best known Undertones tracks, My Perfect Cousin. Two big hits, one after the other.

there you go. The Undertones, and of course, Fergal Sharkey. And the reason for those two being played, as we said earlier, was birthdays. And a couple of birthdays, in fact, as for Fergal's, and also member of the Undertones, Michael Bradley. Both still with us. Happy birthday to them. Normally at this time, we go back in time, and we're going to go back in time to 1959 now. Song written by Felice and Bordell O'Brien, and put out originally by Buddy Holly. There have been many covers since of Raining in

Well, there you go. Something totally, well, not totally different, but a great track from going back in time. Right, now they are having something different, because this gentleman was born this day back in 1919 in Battersea, London. Well, he became a Sir and he became an OBE. He was born George Albert Shearing, one of the best known pianist and songwriter or tune melody writers of all time. So, he was born blind, in fact, and as I say, he's very successful, put loads of tracks out, and lots of tracks recorded by various artists. So, he passed away in 2011 at the age of 91, but that doesn't mean his music's not still with us. So, here's Sir George Shearing, OBE, with September in the Rain.

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Well, there is the this afternoon's three in a row there, and they were all produced, and he even took part in one of the tracks, his vocals, by a gentleman I'd never heard of until last weekend. And sadly, he passed away on the 23rd of July, but it was only last weekend that it was announced that best known as William Orbit, born William Wainwright, a record producer extraordinaire, passed away at the age of 69. It had been kept quiet for a couple of weeks, but they eventually came out. And the three tracks that we featured were all featured William Orbit. Yeah, he actually produced and performed with Pink on Feel Good Time. You probably caught his voice there. Produced the girl band All Saints with After All, and also did a lot of work with Madonna, producing Beautiful Stranger, amongst others. But no longer with us, passed away, William Orbit, and the age of 69. Right, somebody who was born this day, but sadly no longer with us, is Cliff Fish, born in a place called Ripley, just outside London over there in Surrey. He played bass in the band Paper Lace, bit of a, you say, a comedy band, I suppose so, back in the 70s. Sadly passed away back in 2023 at the age of 73. Had a couple of hits though, Paper Lace, Billy Don't Be a Hero, and this one, The Night Chicago Died, with Cliff Fish on bass.

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3: It's time to move into the 90s with Groovin' Graham here on 88.5, where variety comes alive.

There, welcome back. There, that was a band out of Manchester, of course, James. And I see they're coming to visit Perth in October this year, the Red Hill Auditorium, so I understand. And that was a big hit for them back in 1996. So we're going into the 90s, but we've got another one coming up now. This is The Charlatans, an indie rock band out of England. And the reason for playing that one is one of their members, who was a member from 88 to 2011, their drummer, passed away back in this day in 2013 at the age of 44. He was John Brooks, sadly no longer with us, but don't mean to say we can't play one of their big successes. This one, the only one I know, went to number one and went gold over in the UK.

to go to Charlatans there, and the only one right here on 88.5, where you're grooving with Graham, playing tracks from across the decades and a right mix of tracks there are. Right, let's keep the music going. Haven't played this one in probably a year. From 1991, yeah, staying in the 90s, it's Billy Ray Cyrus with that Achy Breaky Heart.

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1: Yeah, here we go for the second time this afternoon here on Grooving with Graham on 88.5 into the Community File, and it's the Hand Tool Preservation Society. That's the sort of thing that Ray Davies would have written a song about back in the UK in the 60s. He did actually, but that's another story. Yes, the Hand Tool Preservation Society of WA presents the Lost Trades of Yesteryear. This coming Saturday and Sunday, between 9 in the morning and 4 in the afternoon at the Midland Historical Railway Workshops in the Pattern Makers Workshop. That's on the corner of Main Gate and Blacksmith's Lane. It's totally free, so if you're one of those people with one of these trades that was there in the past, oh, there's so many of them that have gone by the wayside and no longer been actioned, not properly. And when I see all these people with nail guns and all this sort of thing, not like the good old days where they had a hammer and and hit your thumb and knock the nail out. It's things have changed dramatically. But if you're one of those trays of yesteryear, this Saturday and Sunday, you'll probably find it very interesting between 9 and 4 down at the Midland Historical Railway Workshops. And that event is being, it's totally free, I'll say that again, it's being supported by the City of Swan. Now, another birthday, someone who, again, who's no longer with us, sadly, born this day, 1951. Daniel Graylin Fogelberg, better known as Dan Fogelberg, singer, songwriter, born in a place called Peoria in Illinois, sadly passed away back in 2007 at the age of 56, but not before he'd written many, many songs for many artists, including Australia's Russell Morris. But this is one that he put out as a single and was a big hit for him in 81. He was the leader of the band.

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Yes, American duo Sugarland there, and they were Stuck Like Glue, as you probably gathered. It's very successful, about 5 or 6 years ago. Had loads of stacks of hits, and that being one of them, Stuck Like Glue. Yeah, the duo, Jennifer and Christian, country rock, I suppose you would call their music. Sugarland, Stuck Like Glue. Band out of Canada now, Bare Naked Ladies, It's All Been Done. Well, about 13 minutes, and it will be for me.

There they go, the Bare Naked Ladies, and it has all been done, as I say, it will be for me very shortly. Right, our final birthday of the afternoon, and this is a gentleman from the 60s. He is 86 today, born this day in 1940, over in Dublin, over in Southern Ireland there. He was the double bass player, don't see many of them these days, and backing vocalist for the three bass band, The Bachelors. His name, John Stokes. So happy birthday, John, 86 today. Very big in the mid-60s, The Bachelors. And this one came out in 1964 and took him to the top of the charts in the UK. It was Diane.

there you have it, The Bachelors and Diane, as I say. And, part of those three was, of course, John Stokes, who's 86 today. Let's say happy birthday to John. Well, it's nearly time for me to go. I hope you've enjoyed the last 2 hours of Grooving with Graham here on 88.5. As normal, I always enjoy being here with you. Don't forget, if you've got any requests, you can still send them, text them in, and I'll pick them up next week on 0440 133 885, or send an email to 88.5 at bcafm.com.au, and we'll get picked up from there. What more can I say? Make sure you check out our website, because every information is there, with upcoming shows and everything that's going on around the station. Several new presenters coming on board shortly, which is pretty exciting as well. And of course, Jimmy will be rocking you into the evening tonight, and with his usual mix of rock music with a few different songs thrown in there as well, as we know. Right, time for me to take my leave, and what more can I say than make sure you stay tuned. We are on air 24/7, but more than anything, make sure you stay safe. The music. I'm going to leave you tonight with some Dire Straits, and I haven't played them for quite a while. And what are they doing? They're on the Walk of Life.

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4: 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Well, as I said, let's get your request in. 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We'll celebrate together, eh? 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That number again, 0440-133-885. 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

0: 5 FM, where variety comes alive. Glad to have your company on this Thursday evening. Right now in Perth, it's currently 16 degrees. We are heading down for a low of just 6 degrees overnight and heading for a sunny top of 21 degrees. The sunshine will continue over the weekend with temperatures in the low 20s, and they're saying Monday morning we're going to have a chance of some wet weather still to return, but we are approaching spring. Great to have your company, as I mentioned. Love to get your requests in, celebrating a birthday, whatever you might be up to the weekend. Let's celebrate together.
1: If you have a request or shout-out, hit us up live in the studio.
0: 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Let's keep rocking with a bit of In Excess live at Wembley Stadium in 1991. Let's keep rocking. 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

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You are tuned to VCA 88.5 FM, where variety comes alive. Right, for this hour's community read, we've got a massive event coming out. Have you heard of No Limits Perth? Well, let me tell you a little bit about it. If you haven't, then it's an incredible not-for-profit organisation that provide food hampers, household goods and furniture, mobile laundry services, school essentials, toiletries, baby supplies, community hubs, and plenty, plenty of support. So when we met this wonderful group, we had to do something because all they wanted was a little exposure to tell you, the community, if you're struggling out there or know anyone that's struggling, come and find them in Wangarra. Well, with all to celebrate it, we are going to be doing a little mini marathon on next Saturday, the 22nd of August, from 6 a.m. to 6 p.m. A variety of presenters doing their bit to help promote No Limits Perth. 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That's 9297 1088. 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That number again, 0440 133 885. Happy to share a little bit about this incredible organisation, which is No Limits Perth. 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

You are tuned to VCA 88.5 FM. Alyssa Moyet, Invisible, a great 80s track, that one there. Hey, a big shout out to Baz, who's driving home from work at the moment. He's got a request in for the Black Pumas. Love it. Baz, always a great song. Pulls one out of the hat for me pretty much every Tuesday and Thursday. Big shout out to James in Madley, who's always listening as well. I'm waiting for his request. We'll see what banger he puts through the text line or phone. Great to have their company. Great to have your company. In about 12 minutes' time, we've got the main event, the two songs in a row from the same band or artist. And as always, on a Tuesday and a Thursday, taking you right through to 7 p.m. with the biggest and the best rock and pop hits from the 70s, 80s, 90s and more. Baz, your song's locked and loaded, but first, here's Paralyzer, Finger 11, 88.5 FM's Jimmy. 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
9: Certainly is, and this gentleman was born the 10th of October 1954. He's an American rock singer, where in 2007, clues now, was inducted into the Rock and Roll Hall of Fame as a member of Van Halen. It all began for David Lee Roth in 1972. He is our main event on 88.5 FM's Jimmy Will Rock You.

0: There's the main event. There's the two in a row on 88.5 FM's Jimmy Will Rock You, David Lee Roth. California Girls and Just Like Paradise are two songs chosen for this evening's back-to-back feature event for the program. 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

0: G'day, it's Adrian from the Late Late Breakfast. I'm back this Saturday morning from 10. Right now, you're rocking your socks off with Jimmy on your home of variety, 88.5 FM. 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
5: Tune to VCA 88.5 FM, where variety comes alive, live from the studios of 88.5. We've now got this hour's community read, and it's all happening this Saturday and Sunday. So mark this in your diary, the 15th of August and 16th of August. It's the Hand Tool Preservation Society of WA. They are presenting the Lost Trades of Yesteryear. It's all free to come in. The Midland Historical Railway Workshops, Pattern Makers Workshops, where it's all happening, and that's located in the corner of Main Gate and Blacksmith's Lane. So there you go. This Saturday and Sunday from 9 a.m. to 4 p.m, it is the Lost Trades of Yesteryear. 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Well, the night is here. We're going to keep on going for a little bit longer on this program, another half hour, the biggest and the best rock and pop hits from the 70s, 80s, 90s and more. Here's a bit of Joe Cocker. Here's a bit more of 88.5 FM's Jimmy Will Rock You.

Just about out of time for this program this evening. Got another few songs locked and loaded for you. Stay tuned, won't you? Because coming into studio number one, as always on a Thursday night, Narelle's Night Mix. It's the A to Z of great variety of music. You just never know what you're going to get. I have heard that somewhere, have you? Yeah, it's a great program, taking right through to 9 p.m. And then it's all your favourite disco hits from the 70s and the 80s, taking right through to midnight. So your Thursday is locked, loaded, ready for variety to continue to come alive. It's been great having your company. If you tuned in on Tuesday evening from 5 to 7, thank you. If you've been part of the playlist between 5 and 7 tonight, thank you. It's been great having your company. Stay tuned to 88.5. 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For now, I say goodnight, stay tuned, and as always, just keep rocking, as here I go again, finishing off with a few bangers for your Thursday evening. It's Narelle's Night Mix next. See you later.

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11: 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And hello, good evening. I'm Narelle. I hope you've had a fabulous day and a great week. Not sure how many people are enjoying the super chilly mornings. I have, but I've got lots of reasons for that. Hope you have survived the cold and the cooler days. Although temperatures are warming up, so it looks like we've got a great weekend coming up. Anyway, enough of that. If you would like to request a song, send a shout out, or let me know what you're up to this evening, the number is 0440 133 885. Now, before we go any further, a big thank you and shout out to Jimmy for his show tonight. Jimmy will rock you. Now, if you love your rock and pop hits across the decades, make sure you tune in to Jimmy's two shows. They're on Tuesday and Thursday evenings from 5 to 7pm and catch all your favourite tracks for the drive home or just to get your evening started. All right, let's talk about tonight's show. Got, as always, that box of chocolates kind of vibe happening. You never know what you're going to get.

0: get. I've got everything from Right Said Fred to John Denver and Stan Walker, a new one from him. But let's get into the show. However your day was, this is time to reset. If you haven't already, you know what to do. Turn it up because Narelle's Night Mix.
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This is Narelle's Night Mix for your Thursday evening. 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Now, a lot of our presenters have pages and I'm sure they'd love it if you gave them a like, a follow and interacted with them there as well. And of course, I would love it if you jumped onto the Narelle's Night Mix page and gave me a follow on Facebook. You can feel free to send your song requests, your shout outs, or even your show feature suggestions, which I will talk about a little bit later in the show. I'd love to hear from you. Now, again, if you'd like to request a song or send a shout out or make any suggestion for the show, I'd love to hear from you. The number is 0440 133 885. Going to get back to the music in just a second, but I want to send a shout out to one of our presenters, Freddie, who was listening at the start of the show. Love the tune. Thanks so much, Freddie. Appreciate you tuning in. Now, if you haven't heard Freddie, Community Matters, catch them, him and Ben and Tarika on Wednesdays from 12 to 2 p.m. All right, let's get back to the show with Family Tree by Stan Walker. This is from Moana.

0: 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All right, up next, a bit of John Denver for you. Thank God I'm a Country Boy. This is Narelle's Night Mix. And again, proudly sponsored by Battery World, Ellenbrook.
1: Well, life on the farm is kind of laid back. Ain't much an old country boy like me can hack. It's early to rise, early in the sack. Thank God I'm a country boy. Well, a simple kind of life never did me no harm. Raising me a family and working on the farm. My days are all fixed.

0: 21, it's a pretty important number. They say 21 is the age of responsibility. 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
1: 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The STEM day is from 1 p.m. to 3 p.m. Snacks are included. It's for ages 8 and above, and younger children must be accompanied by an adult. 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So please let us do that for you. All right, it is time to get back to Narelle's Night Mix. Got Blessed Union of Souls coming up. If you have a song request, 0440 133 885 is the number. But for now, here, hey, Leonardo. Don't care.

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1: A couple of weeks ago, I would take a trip down memory lane and play you a variety of songs across the genres, the number one song, in fact, from the given day. But changed things up recently, and I've handed the show feature over to you. That's right. You can choose the songs that go into our show feature, and you just let me know why you want those songs. Simple as that. And today, I've got three songs, and these are for Jess in Beachborough. Now, Jess, gosh, where do I start? She is the president of the WA Sled Dog Sports Association. She is part of my sled dog team, OBD Sled Dogs, and she has had a challenging few days, and she got some good news today and would like to celebrate. So these songs are going to help her celebrate. We've got Ben Lee, The Proclaimers, and Jessica Mowboy. So if you haven't turned it up, do it now. Let's get into our song or our show feature for Jess, and thank you to Beach Battery World in Allenbrook for supporting and sponsoring Narelle's Night Mix. Here is the show feature. We're kicking things off with Ben Lee, Into the Dark.

That was Jessica Mowboy rounding out tonight's show feature brought to you by Jess from Beachborough. Like I said, she had a tough few days, got some good news today, and was looking for tunes to help keep those good vibes going. So thanks so much, Jess, for your songs this evening. Now, if you'd like to be part of the show feature, take it over, in fact, give me a message, 0440 133 885, or jump onto the Narelle's Night Mix Facebook page, send me a message, or put it into one of the comments on one of the posts, and I will be in touch. All right, we've still got a couple of minutes before our next break, so I'm going to keep the music playing. Here is Meter at the Love Parade by Dahul.

0: You are tuned in to VCA 88.5 FM, where variety comes alive. 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

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Now, we are heading towards the end of the show. We've got less than 15 minutes. And make sure you stick around because we've got your favourite disco hits coming up from 9 p.m. right and through until midnight. And kicking things off tomorrow morning is Suzanne with Friday Vibes. Put that pep in your step. Get yourself fired up for the working, the last day of the working week and the weekend. And make sure you check out all our presenters and our shows on Friday because we've got such great variety and such great show themes for you for that last day of the working week. So make sure you keep it locked in to 88.5 FM. Let's get back to the music. Let's see how many songs I can fit in. Let's go for three. Here's Jaded, featuring Ella Langley.

0: And that was Kungs and Boys Noise with Getaway, wrapping up tonight's Narelle's Night Mix. Thanks for joining me. Thanks for tuning in. I hope you've enjoyed the music this evening and I hope you've had a great Thursday night. I'll be back again next week. So until then, stay safe, stay kind, and absolutely stay tuned to VCA 88.5 FM.
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0: 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So make it a date and don't be late. 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

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The valley is alive when we sing about the life giver, Jesus Christ. 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

0: My name is Michelle Maynard, your local state member of parliament. 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

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Wish that we could fake that, but it is what it is.

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0: room is humming. Your head is spinning. This is your band's moment. It's what you've spent the last 6 months practicing. All your friends and family fill the room. You can barely remember the first line of your opening song. The lights above you flicker. This is it. It's happening right now. And that's exactly when you notice the room's filling up with people you don't know, you've never seen before. How did they hear about you? Where did they come from?
1: The name of the show here is Western
0: Oz, promoting original West Australian music since 2013. Pre-show, this is The Modern Wave from 7. Sandy and Will, Western Oz, Monday nights, 8 to 10 p.m. Plug in. 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

0: Hello there, music lovers everywhere. Oliver McNerney here, inviting you to join me every Saturday afternoon at 3 o'clock with Anything Goes. I will be playing some of the all-time great singers of the 20th century, including those wonderful songs on the unforgettable stage and Hollywood musicals. Also featuring on the show, some Australian and Irish artists. So make it a date and don't be late. On Saturday, 3 o'clock, right here on VCA 88.5, where the valley comes alive. 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

0: Pickers. If you love the 80s as much as I do, then be sure to tune in on Thursday from 9am till 12 for 3 hours of the best music from an iconic decade. That's Thursday from 9 to 12 for 3 hours of wonderful tracks from the 80s.
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1: 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Thank God it's Friday. 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And you're listening to me, Suzanne, here on Friday Vibes, taking you all the way up to 9 a.m. And for the next 2 hours, I'm hosting, as I say, Friday Vibes with all the upbeat tracks from the decades of the 90s, noughties, 10s and beyond. All guaranteed to put a pep in your step, get you fired up and energised for the last day of the working week. And we'll all say the hell yes and a thank God it's Friday. Absolutely. I have to say, coming into the studio this morning, the sun was not quite up, but she was just beginning to peep her head. A big difference from last week, which was cold, wet and drizzly. But anyway, less themes. Or should I say no themes, less chat, just great music. Text me on 0440-133-885 if you want to shout out. Let me know what your weekend plans are. I'm here. I'd like to be entertained. But at the moment, we're going to get into the music. 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

That's a mighty long time, but I'm here to tell you, there's something else. The afterworld. A world of never-ending happiness. You can always see the sun.

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1: 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And just a little notice here, I was checking out the main roads site, and those of you like me who don't know these things, that's why we listen to radio. Friday night, footy night, yes indeed. It's planning advance notice for the AFL match, Fremantle versus Adelaide at the Optus Stadium. This Friday, the 14th of August at 6:10, gates open at 4:30 p.m. Allow for extra travel time as ingress coincides with afternoon peak and delays are expected. Yes, delays are expected. Expect extra congestion on the Graham Farmer Freeway, the tunnel eastbound CBD and around the stadium from 4 p.m. Consider taking public transport. There's your public notice announcement there. On with the music. 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Thank you, thank you, thank you. On with the music, as they say.

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Realizing we are wealthy, living here on this earth, enjoying what it's worth. Anger.

0: It's Friday and it's Friday Vibes with Suzanne. Keep it locked on and turned up the volume here till 9 a.m.
1: I've got a couple of song requests, everybody. Yes, pop pickers, I have indeed. Thank you, people, for calling and texting to me. So the first of all is a shout out to Tony and Leanne. Get the feeling, because they've been communicating to me through the show for the last couple of weeks, that Tony's been away, but he's coming home tonight. Woohoo! As Leanne says, it's date night tonight. Anyway, this was for Tony. Tony for Leanne. Something Good by the Utah Saints, and I'm going to follow that by a logical song from Scooter. That's for Baz. He's reached out as well. So thank you. Thank you for calling and letting me know. And I'm going to follow that by one of my favorite tracks. Let's get the party started. Indeed. You're listening to Friday Vibes with me, Suzanne. Loving the fact that you're contributing to my show. Keep it up, everybody, but do it safely.

It's Friday and it's Friday Vibes with Suzanne. Keep it locked on and turned up the volume here till 9 a.m.

0: Popping as you tune to VCA 88.5 FM, where variety comes alive. And I hope you enjoyed those songs. They were pumping, absolutely pumping. So I hope you've all stayed on the road and you haven't thumped and tapped your foot to oblivion. But anyway, I love it. I love it. I love it. Thank you so much for reaching out, people. And if you've got another song request, let me know. You're listening to Friday Vibes with me, Suzanne, here on 88.5 FM with all the upbeat tracks from the 90s, noughties, 10s and beyond. All guaranteed to put a pep in your step and get you fired up and energized for the last day of the working week. So what do we say? Thank God it's Friday. Absolutely. On with the music.
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